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1: 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It's the sound of mates getting home instead of here. Click your seatbelt, because you're twice as likely to be killed or seriously injured if you don't think.
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1: Here's Alex, pedalling off to work. And here's Nikki, driving off for a morning coffee. 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

0: for his job. So FIFA are coming out fighting.
1: Parts of the country expected to see temperatures hit more than 30 degrees Celsius again today. Most of England's under a yellow heat health alert until Tuesday night. The Royal Navy's warning of increasing Russian activity around the UK's waters. It spent 21 days in July monitoring ships, and it's up 25% on the same month last year. Bristol Airport says it's sorry for any inconvenience caused to passengers. The terminal's seen flight cancellations and lengthy delays since essential runway repairs were carried out on Friday night. And Perez Hilton is said to be in a serious but stable condition in hospital. The celebrity blogger was admitted on Tuesday after he was reported for self-harming on a TikTok live stream. That's the latest. I'm Chris Milligan.
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3: This morning starts partly cloudy across Birmingham with a cool feel near 14 degrees. Into the afternoon, cloud thickens and it turns noticeably warmer, with highs of around 27 degrees and a generally warm, sticky feel. Skies remain mostly cloudy through the afternoon, but the risk of any significant rain is low, so expect largely dry conditions. Later tonight, the cloud hangs on and temperatures ease away from the daytime peak into an overall mild evening for most across the area.
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Good morning, my name is Jack Cole, that was Charlie Puth and Kenny G. This is the Switch Radio Sunday Breakfast on Sunday the 9th of August from 7am until 10am this morning. 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We're going to get a few Midlands Music Guarantees and Midlands Magazines on the way, but for now, it's Bella Kay.

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1: 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Then this is the part of the show where we push local music because we are proud of it. This one comes from James Reedy. This is his track, Naive.

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Coming up to 8 o'clock, we're going to get the news on the hour. Before that, we just had Jesse Rees, Natasha Bedingfield, and of course Lamar. Gym Class Heroes on the way, but for now, it's Jonas Blue.

0: The Scottish Premiership after beating Aberdeen 2-0. St Mirren made it back-to-back victories as they got past St Johnstone 1-0. And West Ham are through to the second round of the EFL Cup after beating Portsmouth 3-1. That's the latest. I'm Chris Milligan. Switch Radio
1: weather. This morning starts partly cloudy across Birmingham, with a cool feel near 14 degrees. Into the afternoon, cloud thickens and it turns noticeably warmer, with highs of around 27 degrees and a generally warm, sticky feel. Skies remain mostly cloudy through the afternoon, but the risk of any significant rain is low, so expect largely dry conditions. Later tonight, the cloud hangs on and temperatures ease away from the daytime peak into an overall mild evening for most across the area.
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Just gone 8 a.m. on Sunday, Switch Radio Breakfast with me, Jack Cole. Just had Will Young, Prince on the way. For now, though, it's an absolute Stone Cold classic, and so don't want to miss a thing, Aerosmith.

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2: 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Just gone 8:30. Let's get another Midlands Music Guarantee. This one comes from a good friend of mine. I've known him for well over 10 years. This is Kyle Boswell.

0: 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Going to get another one in an hour. For now, though, it's Kesha.
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0: 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Gonna get an absolute belter now. It is Chapel Rowan. Good luck, babe.
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1: 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So use your mirrors. 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Motorbike safety. 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
2: 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Welcome to the Cash and Mash Show. Myself, Mash, and alongside me with...
3: Cash, how you doing?
2: Yeah, man.
3: How you doing, everybody? I hope you're all good.
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3: Yes, I. Welcome to, obviously, Switch Radio. We're here every Sunday, 12 till 2. Fire them.
2: Okay.
3: Yes, I.
2: And this is the Sunday lunch.
3: Indeed. With a twist.
2: With a twist, because it's us pair of loonies.
3: Of course.
2: We're going to go back to the alphabet game. I asked a few people what they thought, and this is the alphabet game. They preferred it.
3: Seen.
2: So, back to the alphabet game for this week. Sunday Slammers.
3: Of course.
2: Cheesy Track.
3: Oh, yes.
2: All the other good stuff. Me and Cash talking our usual... nonsense.
3: Jibber jabber.
2: Jibber jabber.
3: Yeah.
2: Well, we've gone all Star Wars now.
3: Yeah. Yeah, standard.
2: So, what's been happening in your world then?

0: leave me alone.
1: Yeah, just leave me alone. I just want to go and be relaxed.
0: Nah, standard.
1: But he's been in the garden pretty much all the time.
0: Now, nah, why not?
1: Because of the warm weather.
0: Yeah, of course, bro. Why not? Why not?
1: Yeah, we had some rain this week, didn't we?
0: Do you know what? We needed it.
1: It's been needed.
0: Yeah, we did need it. Tell you the goddamn truth. I mean, the grass, the flowers, you know, the fruit and veggies and all that need it, don't
1: yeah,
0: it?
1: Yeah, definitely, man.
0: Absolutely, bro.
1: I bet your wife will be happy because at least the grass will be growing in the back garden.
0: Yeah, I presume with the 400,000s everywhere else and all, innit?
1: Yeah, definitely, yeah. Definitely. Right then, let's get into some music.
0: Indeed, yeah.
1: What should we play first?
0: I reckon we should go to a geezer called Daniel Bedingfield with a track called Gotta Get Through This.
1: All right then, let's do that.

0: And there you go.
1: Right.
0: So we had Sky Newman with Smoke Rings. And before that...
1: H with, of course, Ring My Bell.
0: Yeah, and we obviously started with Daniel Bedingfield.
1: Daddy Bedingfield.
0: Daddy Bedingfield.
1: Hello, hello.
0: Daniel Bedingfield, got to get through this.
1: We will, don't you worry, I'm here for you.
0: We will do this.
1: I've got your back.
0: Thanks.
1: Standard.
0: I need it.
1: Proper.
0: We'll catch us after the adverts with Betty Boo and the Beatmasters with Hey DJ, I Can't Dance to That Music You're Playing. That's a mouthful.
1: Proper tongue twister.
0: See you in a bit.
1: In a bit.
2: Sunday Lunch.
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1: So there we go. Sorry, nearly fell off the chair again. My usual. LF System with Afraid to Feel. And before that, as we said earlier, Beatmasters.
2: And Betty Boop.
1: Saying with a song called Hey DJ, I Can't Dance to That Music You're Playing. Great track.
2: Yeah.
1: That's what I was
2: saying. No, sorry, I was just looking at something then. Sorry, bro.
1: What was you looking at?
2: The screen.
1: Oh, okay.
2: Okay.
1: Right then. Alphabet game time.
2: Yippity-doo-dah.
1: It's back.
2: All right.
1: Back with a vengeance.
2: Guess who's back?
1: Back again.
2: Yes, I.
1: No points for guessing who that was.
2: All right.
1: So, as it was before, three tracks. It's either going to be the letter of the group or artist. But if it's an artist like Sheryl Crow, it'll be C for Crow or the actual track name. So three tracks, see how you get on. And Cash is going to play along with you because he can't see the screen at the moment.
2: Standard, no.
1: Okay, so see how you get on with it.
2: In a bit.

0: So, Cash.
1: Yes, I.
0: There was three tracks.
1: Mm-hmm.
0: Can you name the letter?
1: No. I definitely loved all three of them vibes, but I couldn't tell you.
0: Well, I'll tell you what they were and see if you can work it out from
1: all right.
0: that.
1: All right.
0: So we had Underworld with Born Slippy,
1: mm-hmm.
0: followed that up with Queen, David Bowie with Under Pressure.
1: Oh, okay.
0: And the third one was Uncle Cracker with Follow Me.
1: Is it the letter U?
0: It is.
1: Yes,
0: well done, yeah. Woohoo!
1: Well, I've actually got one. Genuinely.
0: So it was the letter U.
1: Yeah, man. Fire.
0: Yeah. So we'll go back to the alphabet game because a lot more people do enjoy that.
1: Yeah,
0: so
1: standard bedroom.
0: It's back with a vengeance.
1: Of course.
0: And there we go.
1: Nah, enjoyed them, bro.
0: Good.
1: Absolutely.
0: Good.
1: And I tell you, do you know what song was brilliant when you listened to it after a long time? Queen and David Bowie, man.
0: Oh, no, mine was Uncle Cracker.
1: Yeah, I love that Underworld.
0: Yeah.
1: You know, the beat on that. But the Queen and David Bowie, wicked, man.
0: Yeah, my favourite's Uncle Cracker.
1: Yeah, yeah, that was a good vibe.
0: It's just got, like, that country bouncy vibe going on.
1: Nah, proper, man. Bang on.
0: Well, I hope everybody else enjoyed them out there as much as Cash did.
1: Yeah, standard, bro. I love it.
0: Now we're going to go into a new one by...
1: Madonna. And I'll let you say that.
0: Field.
1: Yeah, okay.
0: And the track's called Read My Lips. And we'll catch you in a bit.
1: Okie dokie.

0: Okay, there you have it. Bring Me to Life, Evanescence.
1: Okie dokie.
0: Tune, man.
1: Yeah, definitely.
0: Absolutely tune. And obviously we had Madonna as well with the Read My Lips. That's her new vibe as well.
1: Yeah, definitely.
0: She's coming back good, you know.
1: I've heard one with Kylie Minogue. I'm sure I've heard it.
0: Yeah, yeah.
1: I can't remember what it's called.
0: Yeah. Yeah, she's coming back on fire, man. Good old Madge.
1: Madge. we've got the adverts coming up. And I think we should try and find another couple of new tracks.
0: Yeah, standard, bro.
1: All right, then, cool.
0: See you in a bit.
1: Peace.
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1: Ah, welcome back from the adverts.
0: Indeed.
1: Oh, you caught me unaware there.
0: Oh, I'm here.
1: I know you're there.
0: Hello. Giro.
1: Giro.
0: Duo.
1: Oh, duo.
0: Yeah, it's not just called the Cash Show, is it? It's Mash and Cash and Cash and Mash. All right. However you want it.
1: However you want it.
0: Yeah, don't.
1: However you need it.
0: No, don't go there. He's off, everybody.
1: Soul to soul in the house.
0: He's lost it.
1: I ain't started yet, bro. Well,
0: Jesus.
1: No.
0: Gordon Bennett.
1: Gordon, where's Gordon come from?
0: Don't know.
1: Right. So a couple of new tracks for you. We've got Olivia Dean called Baby Steps, and then we've got that'd be me hitting the mic.
0: And then we have Muse Ellie Goulding with a track called Hush.
1: Ow. And then we're going to follow that up. You'll understand why we're following it up. But yeah, we've got Alien Ant Farm with Smooth Criminal.
0: That's a bad tune, that is, mate.
1: You'll understand why we've followed up Muse Ellie Goulding with that when you hear it.
0: Standard.
1: Okay.
0: Right.
1: We'll catch us in a bit.
0: Yeah, peace.
1: Out.
0: In a bit.

0: Wow, what a tune, man.
1: Yeah, man, I know yes, that I... for ages.
0: Boy, what a track, man. That is a different version of the original Michael Jackson, isn't it?
1: Yeah, definitely.
0: Proper.
1: Alien Ant Farm with Smooth Criminal. Yes. You could see why we played it afterwards.
0: Yeah, standard.
1: I mean, it was slightly different to Olivia Dean, but, you know, we thought we'd mix it up a little bit for you.
0: Yeah, you know, we start off calm and then slowly, slowly, the storm starts brewing, isn't it? And then fire.
1: Okay.
0: We
1: not,
0: hit it.
1: Not fire, but, you know.
0: Yeah, man. Oh, my God.
1: Here we go. Here National we go. Days.
0: Oh, my God. Is your tickle your toe day or something, innit?
1: No. So, tomorrow we've got National Lazy Day.
0: That's me.
1: That's you all the time.
0: Yeah.
1: What do you mean, one day? National Play in the Sunday on Tuesday.
0: Oh, okay.
1: Different.
0: You can get them from B&Q and stuff like that, any, and Home Bargains and stuff like that, any.
1: What, sand?
0: Yeah.
1: Oh, okay. Wednesday, all for the music lovers out there, National Vinyl Record Day.
0: Yes.
1: We know there's going to be plenty of people that one.
0: Yes, yeah, standard.
1: On Thursday, we've got National Prosecco Day. Prosecco? Prosecco. The drink, Prosecco.
0: Oh, Prosecco.
1: Prosecco. I can never say it.
0: Yeah, them bubbles will get you mash up, man.
1: And then on Friday, we've got National Creamy Cycle Day.
0: Creamy Cycle?
1: Cream Cycle Day.
0: I haven't got a clue, but any of yous out there, guys, if you know what that means, drop us a line, man. We'd love to know what that means.
1: I think it's meant to be, you know, like an ice lolly. I think it's along them lines.
0: Oh, well, why don't you just say ice cream then, or ice lolly?
1: Because they're different.
0: Yeah, I'm sure they am.
1: Right, then, we're going to have...
0: Khalees.
1: With
0: a cappella,
1: and then we'll see you after the news for
0: of course the Sunday Slammers.
1: Holla.
0: Yes, I
1: see you in a bit.
0: In a bit.

0: From the Sky News Centre at 1, Israel has rejected Donald Trump's 15-point peace plan for Gaza. Prime Minister Benjamin Netanyahu says it won't withdraw from the enclave until Hamas fully disarms. Last month, the US president announced there had been a breakthrough in his proposal to end the war. Andy Burnham will be asking the public how he can help them when he kicks off a national tour tomorrow. Downing Street officials say the Prime Minister will be in listening mode and plans to spend most of this month meeting people as he travels the country. But our political correspondent Rob Powell says there'll be some awkward questions.
1: When are we going to hear detail about how to tackle the root causes of the cost of living crisis? In its clever politics of coming in and striking a more hopeful tone, but at some point he will have to turn his eye to these huge, difficult trade-offs, and that's maybe what we haven't had so far.
0: Political opponents have criticised the Prime Minister's plan as breathtaking hypocrisy. FIFA's criticising what it describes as an ongoing effort to undermine its president, Gianni Infantino. There are claims that UEFA paid off an alleged mistress, which he denies. A heatwave record set in 1995 could be equal today. We're one day off the 34 days recorded more than three decades ago when temperatures went above 30 degrees Celsius somewhere in the UK. Sport now, and assistant manager Sean Maloney will take charge of Celtic as Martin O'Neill recuperates from a small hospital procedure. The Scottish Premiership champions take on Kilmarnock at Rugby Park later this hour. Maloney says he'll be missed.
2: The impact that he's had over, since October? Yeah, it's been nothing short of incredible, really, the things that he does with the players and the staff. So we will miss him, but we'll be prepared.
0: There are three other Scottish Premiership games this afternoon, including Rangers at home to Hibs. And finally, Whitney Houston joined stars included David Bowie and Diana Ross in having a Barbie doll made. It replicates the late singer's look from the video for her 1987 hit, I Want to Dance with Somebody. That's the latest. I'm Chris Milligan.
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5: All right, everybody, welcome back.
6: From the news?
5: Yeah, indeed, my veggie. You know what time it is?
6: What time is it?
5: It's, of course, the Slammer Times.
6: Slammer Times?
5: Yeah, man, Slammer Time.
6: Slammer Time?
5: Sunday Slammer Time, man.
6: Sunday. It's just the way you said it.
5: Yeah, it was good, isn't it?
6: It was different.
5: Yeah.
6: It's Sunday Slammer Time.
5: Yeah, of course it is, yeah. You know how it is.
6: Whoop that is.
5: Of course.
6: Whoop that is.
5: Right, everybody.
6: Oh, sorry.
5: I was going to say, right, everybody, he's off again, as usual.
6: Can't help it, man.
5: It's the fresh air, isn't it?
6: It's the vibes that we've been playing today. They've been different.
5: Nah, they've been good, man.
6: Definitely.
5: Combination style in the bedroom.
6: Ooh.
5: Yeah.
6: You've just given me an idea for a song I can play next week.
5: Right, sound cool. See, I'm full of surprises, me, mate.
6: Whoop, there it is.
5: Yep.
6: I've said that twice now.
5: Ah, no, it's all right.
6: Okay.
5: It's like me when I keep on saying certain words, but it's, I don't know, what do you call it? It's...
6: on a level.
5: Yeah. it's just the words that you know, you say a lot, innit? Exactly. Can't be helped, innit?
6: No, this is true.
5: Yeah, standard.
6: Would you like me to press the button?
5: Indeed. Right, everybody, enjoy these three tracks. I'll let you know who they am, obviously, once they're played. And we'll catch you after these three vibes. Enjoy and...

0: Okay, everybody, Mash.
1: Yeah, man.
0: What do you reckon?
1: They were completely
0: different than it.
1: Didn't expect that.
0: No. Well, this is what we do, everybody. You know, hope you enjoyed them. But this is what me and Mash do. You know, sometimes we'll play like hyper tracks. Sometimes we'll play some nice smooth tracks and stuff. But
1: they were great.
0: It's different than it, my bedroom.
1: Yeah, definitely.
0: Right. Okay. The first one, obviously, was Jonas Blue, Perfect Strangers. Second one, I want to dedicate that to my boys, Liam and Hayden, and of course, Ethan. Oh, mother, mention my daughter and all, Aaliyah as well. Jordan Sparks, Chris Brown, No Air. Hope you love that vibe. And of course, the third one, Bastille with Pompeii.
1: That's a vibe, that yeah, is, man.
0: Serious, man.
1: You plucked that one out. I didn't expect that.
0: Like I said, I'm full of surprises, Mash.
1: Surprise.
0: Yay.
1: Sorry. No, they were great.
0: Nah, cheers, my bro.
1: I hope everybody else enjoyed them.
0: Yeah, of course, man. Different combination, ain't it?
1: Yeah, definitely. I've still got Bastille playing around in my head.
0: Yeah, proper, man. Yeah, not heard that for a while.
1: Yeah, definitely. Right, so now we've got a new one by Hilary Duff.
0: Okay.
1: It's called Roommates.
0: Oop.
1: It's slightly different to normal stuff. I quite like it. I have heard it.
0: And okay.
1: Then we'll catch you after the adverts.
0: Right, okay. See you in a bit.
1: Peace.
0: In a bit.

0: lunch. This is Switch. 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
1: Nice parking, Sam. And here comes Tanya on a bike, off to French class.
2: Hiya.
1: Sam, so your car door doesn't hit Tanya when you get out, if you can, open it with the hand furthest from it, so you'll see who's walking, riding or cycling behind you. Far to go, Tanya.
2: Van cinq minutes.
1: Lost on me, sorry. Whether they're fluent in French or perfecting Portuguese, whoever you meet, travel like you know them.
2: Merci.
1: Think, follow the highway code and let's help keep everyone safe.
3: 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Is the sound of saying, I got you, mate? 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Is the sound of mates getting home instead of here? Click your seatbelt, because you're twice as likely to be killed or seriously injured if you don't think.
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5: And welcome back, everyone. Got a newish track for you. It's Miles Smith with Lifetime. Man, I have heard this and I do like it.
6: I like this tune.
5: It definitely.
6: Yeah, on a level bedroom.
5: Yeah.
6: It's a vibe, this.
5: It's a vibe. We'll play this and then we've got a new track for you, but it's by Crystal, sorry, and it's called Out of My Mind, in brackets, Touch. But bear with it.
6: Yep.
5: It does kind of stop start all the way through,
6: and it's got nothing to do with us.
5: Yeah,
6: it's
5: nothing to do with us.
6: Yeah,
5: bear with it.
6: Yeah,
5: see what you think.
6: Yeah, man.
5: And we'll catch us after that
6: in a bit.

0: So that was Crystal with Out of My Mind, brackets Touch. Like I said, it was an unusual one.
1: Yeah.
0: It is new. I quite like it.
1: Yeah, I enjoyed it, but it's just that...
0: It's the stop-start.
1: Yeah, it's just that little odd second or two of the gaps in between, isn't it?
0: Like we said, it's nothing to do with us. That is how the track is.
1: Absolutely.
0: We thought we'd give it a whirl, see what you guys think as well.
1: Yeah, why not, Adrian?
0: Yeah, that's what we're about. Yeah, man. Tunes.
1: Okay.
0: Go back slightly now with... Excuse me.
1: Mimi Webb. With one eye open.
0: It's still relatively new, but, you know, we thought we'd throw it in there.
1: 2024.
0: Was it?
1: Yeah.
0: Oh, okay. I'm glad you remembered, because I couldn't remember.
1: Oh, okay.
0: And then we'll catch us after that.
1: In a bit.

0: Okay, everybody, there you have it. The Stereophonics tune with, well, Just Looking, that's the tune anyway. And the one before that was Oh Me with Cheerleader.
1: I ain't heard that in a while.
0: Yeah, man. Nice, man. But I do like that Stereophonics, man. Good
1: yeah,
0: group.
1: Yeah, definitely, man. Proper. Been around a what? Where are they from?
0: America?
1: No, oh, they're from Wales.
0: Are they?
1: Yes.
0: For real?
1: Yes.
0: Rasta. There's me thinking the Bedrins are from America, man.
1: No, they're Welsh.
0: Why?
1: Right then, we got the advert, and then the last part of the show.
0: Good.
1: Always goes too quick.
0: It does, doesn't it, man? It
1: certainly does.
0: Yeah, man.
1: And we'll see you with Cheesy Track.
0: Yes, I. Sunday Lunch. This
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0: Okie dokie, everybody. Welcome back after the break.
1: I love it when you say okie dokie.
0: I know. I don't know where that's coming from, you know, bro.
1: Okie dokie.
0: Yes, it's supposed to be, you know, hard knock chat, innit? But it ain't happening.
1: No, I mean, it's daytime, man. Yeah. So we're all good.
0: Yes,
1: I can't. My headphones aren't working. I've only got one. That's all right. No, it's working now. We're good.
0: I was going to say, you ain't got a dodgy ear or something, have you?
1: No. Hey? Yes. Right then, time for a reggae track.
0: Yes,
1: we
0: have to play a reggae vibe.
1: Definitely.
0: I love this tune anyway, man.
1: I know you.
0: Have a guess what era?
1: It's from the 90s.
0: Yes, I bet you.
1: So this is CJ Lewis with
0: Sweet for My Sweets.
1: And we'll catch you in a minute.
0: Hire it up.

0: Yes, sir. Fire, fire.
1: I love the fact that you were singing sweets for my sweets, honey for my bunny.
0: Yeah. All right, all right. Yeah, Bedrin. I was singing the right vibes I was. It was you that was singing them songs.
1: You were singing. You do make me laugh.
0: Oh, man. That was CJ Lewis, my sweet for my sweets. What a banger.
1: Oh, what a great tune.
0: Yeah, proper, man.
1: Still laughing about that.
0: No, it is what it is, bro.
1: Another one of your favourites now, I believe.
0: Indeed.
1: I can't recall this one. I mean, as soon as it starts playing, I'll probably remember.
0: Oh, yeah,
1: it.
0: You will. Guaranteed, Mash.
1: So, who we got next?
0: Right, we got a lady called Leanne, and it's a track called Don't Say Love.
1: Okay, cool.
0: Right.
1: And then after that, it's Cheesy Track.
0: The one and only Cheesy Track. We'll let you know all about that after we play this vibe, man.

0: I just need something that's real.
1: Yes, I do. You have it.
2: I remember it now.
1: You remember it?
2: Yes, I definitely remember
1: that it. That was
2: now.
1: It, man. That's Leanne and Don't Say Love.
2: Yeah, what a great trio.
1: Yeah, man, bangers, man, brother June.
2: We've been all over the place today.
1: Yeah.
2: We've had a bit of rock, a bit of metal.
1: Yeah.
2: A bit of reggae.
1: Yeah.
2: A bit of dance.
1: Of course.
2: A bit of pop.
1: Yeah. And then next week we'll bring in some, you know...
2: We'll go somewhere else.
1: Some rave or something.
2: Oh, no. Not
1: party on.
2: Not rave.
1: Yes, I'm Edwin. Can we done? No, hyper music.
2: No,
1: hyper.
2: Not rave.
1: Yeah, man. We'll get everybody up on the dance floor.
2: Everyone's doing the gardening.
1: Yeah.
2: Some rave tune comes on.
1: Yeah, why not?
2: Well, you'll never know unless you tune in next week.
1: Yeah, but just be careful if you got any, you know, them... what you call it, the hedge trimmers and stuff like
2: that.
1: Boy, you want to be careful when the boppy tunes are going to be coming on.
2: The boppy tunes.
1: Yeah, standard bedrooms.
2: We have been Cash and Mash.
1: As always.
2: We love this.
1: Yeah, I mean, proper.
2: If anybody else wants to volunteer for the radio station, just go onto the website, go to the volunteer link.
1: Yeah, man.
2: It's great time.
1: Trust.
2: It's brilliant.
1: Yeah, you got to do it, man. Believe, man.
2: Yeah.
1: You have fun.
2: We definitely
1: do. Definitely do any much.
2: Yeah, definitely. I mean, if you listen to The Breakfast Show with Ben, I mean, it's great. I do listen to it some mornings.
1: Seen.
2: You got Drive Time with Stephen.
1: Of course.
2: And there's plenty of other shows in between.
1: Yeah, of course. You got obviously Terry with the mosh.
2: Yes.
1: And all that.
2: Yes, and it's a Thursday, that is, isn't it?
1: Yeah, man.
2: Yeah, definitely.
1: Yeah, man, everybody's cooking.
2: Everyone's cooking.
1: Yes, I.
2: As we said, we're the Cash and Mash Show. We're going to close out with our cheesy track like we do every week.
1: God, yeah. Absolutely.
2: I've picked this one mainly because... It's every time I hear it, I just can't help but smile.
1: But it's a tune, though, ain't it, Mash?
2: It's definitely a tune.
1: Yeah, I was just going to say, just a little thing. Hear the high notes on this track, man. That's all I'm saying.
2: Yeah, definitely. So we'll see you next week.
1: Yeah,
2: as always, 12 till 2.
1: On a Sunday.
2: This is The Darkness with...
1: I Believe in a Thing Called Love. I was going to shout, but I won't.
2: No, don't do that.
1: Okay.
2: We'll catch you next week.
1: Peace. See you later.
2: Ta-da.
1: In a bit.

It was 1973, the BBC band, The Other Side of That, which was High, High, High. So we listened to that on the radio on Radio 1 in 73. If you tuned into Radio 1, it would have been Sea Moon from Wings that you would have heard. Thin Lizzy's Whiskey in the Jar, great rock track from 72, and we're into 3 hours of memories. I'm Mark Stafford, this is Stafford's World. Some interesting stuff to come, including one of the very, very best song stories we've ever done, I promise you that. And classic stuff from Motown like this from The Temptations.

0: And now, Stafford's world looks a bit deeper at the hit songs and tells you the stories behind them. It's time for another song story on Stafford's World.
1: He was born in Britain, but he grew up in Canada. Nick Gilder, and that means we score a British number one with Hot Child in the City, which he took to number one in America in 1978. It's got the British flag on it, or should have. It's really got the Canadian flag at the moment, I guess. Nick Gilder's You Really Rock Me There, though, from 1979. Temptations, great song. Just My Imagination Running Away With Me. I promised you a very good story song, one of the very best in the pile. I certainly think this is a great story song. It's a story that really should have the motto, if you don't succeed at first, try, try, try again with a song you believe in. In this case, it's Roger Greenaway of the songwriting partnership of Roger Cook and Roger Greenaway, and he's telling the story behind the song that they wrote together in 1967, and they released under the name David and Jonathan when they were an act themselves back in 67. It was a tiny, tiny hit, sort of number 40 in the charts. Nobody remembers it from then. But it was done again in a different style in 1971 by the Congregation, Softly Whispering I Love You. And this is the story of how there was really no Congregation, how the song came together by three different people doing three different takes of the song and them all being merged together. The story of the Congregation here from Roger Greenaway.
2: As David and Jonathan, we wrote a song called Softly Whispering I Love You, which sold very well in California, but that was the only place. But I'm a persistent devil, and I was sure Softly Whispering I Love You was a hit. So I took it to one of George's partners, John Burgess, and played it to him, and he said he agreed with me. He did think it was a hit. And that about a month later, by now I'm working in the offices at George Martin's company, running Maribus Music, as well as Kokomei Music, our own company. And I used to see John daily, and I went in one day, and he said, I'm just signing an act called Brian Keith. He's got a kind of a Joe Cocker voice, and the first single is going to be Softly Whispering I Love You. I thought, that's fantastic. The day after the session, I'm in the office, and I said, how did it go? And John said, the track was fantastic, but it's not right for Brian. So that was it. A couple of months go by, and I'm having lunch with John at a local restaurant, and he says, do you know what, Rog? I think Softly Whispering could be a hit as an instrumental. And I said, well, I really don't see it as an instrumental, John, but I'd be more than happy for you to record it as such. And he hired a guy called Alan Parker, who was one of the top session players of the day, and he put Alan's guitar on the track. So again, I go in after the session the next day, say, how did it go? And he said, you were right. it's not an instrumental hit. And then a couple of more months go by, and John tells me he's about to sign an act with EMI, a Welsh choir. And he said, I think I'm going to have another bash, you know, Softly Whispering with this Welsh choir, which I was elated by, because I really thought a Welsh choir would be perfect for that song. And as in the other two occasions, I'll see him the next day after the session, and how did it go? And he says, it didn't work. And that was it. About another 6 months go by, and John's in the studios at EMI, and he says to the engineer during a break, the engineer was Jeff Emmerich, who did all the Beatles sessions, Jeff, get out the 16 track of Softly Whispering and run me off a quarter inch tape, because I want to hear it again. Still believe it's a hit. So Jeff gets out the 16 track, and he's running all 16 tracks down onto a quarter inch tape. So you could hear Brian Keith's voice, Alan Parker's guitar, and the choir, and the orchestra all at the same time, which he'd never done before. And suddenly he thought, do you know, now it sounds like a hit. So he booked a session a couple of days later, went in, remixed it with Brian Keith's voice at the front, Alan Parker's guitar coming in later, and then joined by the Welsh choir. Yeah. Released it under the name of The English Congregation, and it was a massive hit. So 2 years after having a miss with Dave and Jonathan, because of persistence, it became a big hit. It was not only a big hit here, because it was so big here. In America, a guy called Mike Curb, he called it the Mike Curb Congregation, recorded the same song, and it was a big hit in America. And in the late 80s, Paul Young recorded it again and had another hit with it.

A great lesson in the fact that if you've got yourself a song you really believe in, never give up on it. That's what Roger Greenaway did with that particular song he wrote with Roger Cook, Softly Whispering I Love You. So the Congregation's version was really three different bits of song: Brian Keith's vocals, a Welsh choir, and Alan Parker's guitar, all accidentally coming together to make the Congregation's big hit, Softly Whispering I Love You. It's 1976 now, and these are Liverpool Express.

0: wasn't one of their biggest hits, but it's certainly one of my favourite Everly Brothers tracks. That's Bowling Green from 1967. And when we get back very shortly, it'll be with a number one from 1974.
1: 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We'll be right back in just a minute or two.
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first of the emails to mark@markstafford.co.uk on the show, and it's from Andrew Harlson in Luton, who suggested we could dig that one out. A band from Australia who were comprised of Harry Vanda and George Young, great songwriters, wrote a lot of hit songs for lots of people, including the Easy Beats. They were both together in the Easy Beats in the 1960s and early 70s. By 78, they'd become Flash in the Pan, and that was on the band played on Down Among the Dead Men. That's Andrew Harlson's choices from Luton. Good choice. Good choice, that. Before that, big song for Terry Jacks, Seasons in the Sun from 1974. A classy bit of Motown now from the Supremes.

He was Paul McCartney's brother, but he decided he didn't want to use the McCartney name to climb to the top, so he rechristened himself Mike McGear. He was with the Scaffold as well in the 1960s, and he had that one out in the 70s, trying to go solo without the Scaffold. It got into the top 40, just crept into the bottom corner. Only solo success he had, Paul McCartney's younger brother. Supremes and Stoned Love as well, as we journey back through the decades, stopping off in 1964 with this from the Rolling Stones.

Steve Sundberg in Malmo in Sweden has latched onto the I Know I Shouldn't But I Love It stuff. He's come up with that one as a song we should say, I Know I Shouldn't But I Love It. I actually maybe wouldn't have put the badge on that one because it's the best thing the Osmonds did by far, but he did. He put it in his pile as I Know I Shouldn't But I Love It. Osmonds and Crazy Horses, Rolling Stones and It's All Over Now, originally done by the Valentinos. I think we'll dig that out if I haven't done it already for R, but they did it first because they did the original version of that. And the first hour is completed by this Andy Partridge and his band XTC.

came from the old new Borrowed and Blue album, one of the best albums from Slade from 1974, and Everyday, Tremolos and Even the Bad Times Are Good from 1967. Now, this band had been around in the 70s cutting stuff, never really had any real success in the 70s, but were big in 1983. They were the Greg Kinn Band and Jeopardy.

0: You've heard the hit versions, now it's time for the originals. This is Ah, But They Did It First on Stafford's World.
1: Time for a couple of those songs from that box, the Ah, But They Did It First box. And as we open up the box, we find BJ Thomas is in the box this week. A song from 1977 that BJ did the original of. And very shortly after, about 6 months after the big version came from Dolly Parton, number one country hit in 1978 and a top five Billboard hit as well for Dolly Parton. But originally done in 1977, early 1977, BJ Thomas's original of Here You Come Again.

Ah, but he did it first. He was BJ Thomas. Here You Come Again was the song. Dolly Parton had the big hit with that. A 1978 style, a number one country hit. Second of the two today on Ah, But They Did It First. Brinsley Swartz, Nick Lowe and Ian Gom of the band Brinsley Swartz wrote this song, but it was to reappear later when Nick Lowe had gone solo and he got it out into the charts with a revamped version of this. Originally, Nick was in the band Brinsley Swartz, and on their final album, they stuck this on as a demo track. Their final album was called It's All Over Now. The demo track also appeared as the B-side on Little Hitler, the single from Nick from his solo career. But then Nick redid the song completely on his Labour of Lust album from 1979. Cruel to Be Kind was the song. Ah, but he did it first. Nick Lowe did it when he was with Brinsley Swartz in 1979.

Didn't sound like that when it came out on single in 79, the one from the charts by Nick Lowe. That was the original version of Brinsley Schwartz's Cruel to Be Kind, written by Nick Lowe and Ian Gom. Ah, but they did it first. And if you've got any suggestions for songs that you know the originals of that we haven't done, and it's tough now, it's getting a tough call. Still got about 100 to do, but always need some. Like to do yours first, if I can do. mark@markstafford.co.uk. A bit of Motown at its very best now. Didn't make the British charts till 1969, but originally came out in 1966 for Smokey Robinson and the Miracles.

0: First track that most of us got to hear from Talking Heads was that Psycho Killer 1977, and I'm sure if when you did hear it you probably went, that's different, that's unusual. Talking Heads, Psycho Killer 1977. We're back with the giant song from the summer of 1970.
1: 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Whatever you do, don't go anywhere. Stafford's World will be back very shortly, right after these messages.
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8: And I'm John Oates.

That's a band whose whole career really was made by a 90-second clip of them on the Woodstock film. They did more than 90 seconds at Woodstock, but on the film for Woodstock, we just saw them doing at the Hop, and then everybody went, who are these guys? They look like they're fun. And a career was born for Sha Na Na. But by 72, they'd given up the rock and roll a bit and were cutting their own stuff, including that little gem of a single, a lost gem, Bounce In Your Buggy, Sha Na Na from 72, Moody Blues from 1970, and a great song. That was Question, of course. Talking of great songs, doesn't come much better than this, does it, from Simon and Garfunkel.

The song tells the story of Rick Nelson's horrible time on stage at Madison Square Garden in 1971 when he was doing a rock and roll revival show and got booed off because he had long hair, he didn't look as he should do, and he wanted to do something different. He wasn't just playing his old songs, he was doing slight variations and some country rock. They didn't want that. They wanted the teen idol stuff, and he got booed, and in the end he came back and he got his revenge because that was a massive song for him in America. Rick Nelson and the Stone Canyon Band and Garden Party. Talking of the writers, Sing Them Their Way, we do that quite regularly. Most of the time we dig one of them out in a show, and it's this time around the time of Laura Nyro and a song she wrote in 1966 that eventually became a big hit in 1969 for Blood, Sweat and Tears in America. It came from her first album, which was called More Than a New Discovery, which came out in 1967. But before that, she was broke, actually, in 1966. So she sold the song to Peter, Paul and Mary so she could carry on writing songs and didn't have to get a job. And probably lost a lot of royalties over the years on that. They must have picked up the royalties on the way. But that album by Laura at the time, More Than a New Discovery, she was new to the whole game. She was very young and she'd written Stony End and When I Die, Wedding Bell Blues and Blowing Away, a bunch of songs that eventually became hits on that album. And she did them her way, including this and When I Die. The writers sing them their way. This time around, it's Laura Nyro.

That's for Kathy Gallagher. She's a regular contactor to the show, and she likes her Queen. No Queen this time around, Kathy, but I hope you like The Small Faces and Lazy Sunday from 1968. Might have even liked Laura Nyro, and why not? She was very talented, wasn't she? We did her on The Writers Sing Them Their Way and her version of And When I Die, that big song for Blood, Sweat and Tears. A couple more songs to finish the second hour. We'll do some Warren Zevon very shortly after this from The Marmalade. But they were in a final format of the band before they really called it a day. Marmalade only having Graham Knight and Alan Whitehead from the original lineup by then. Junior Campbell had gone and Dean Ford had gone from the band. A new vocalist was signed up, Sandy Newman, and this went into the charts in 1976, Falling Apart at

Many, many, many, many years ago, I saw them live in their heyday. And one of the first concerts I saw, The Love Affair, and I thought Steve Ellis can certainly belt out a song. They were much rockier than I thought they'd be from the hit singles. But that was one of the hit singles from 1967, Love Affair's Rainbow Valley. It's 84 now, and Dan Hartman

0: And now, Stafford's World looks a bit deeper at the hit songs and tells you the stories behind them. It's time for another song story on Stafford's World.
1: Arnold Lane, Pink Floyd, 1967. The first chart single when they cared about singles. Didn't really care much about singles through their career, but in 67 they made the charts with that. And in 67, following that up, it was See Emily Play as well, so they did pretty well in that year. Dan Hartman's I Can Dream About You from 1984 as well. Second of the song stories, another interesting one, not quite as good as the first, but still a good interesting one. It's Mike Chapman who tells us the story. He was the producer of the track. Tells us the story of Susie Quatro and Chris Norman getting together to record Stumbling In.
2: Smokey was due to appear in Dusseldorf to accept their Golden Otto Awards as number one artist in Germany for that year. At the same time, I was just down the road in Cologne making a record with Susie Quatro. And I went to this party after the awards ceremony, and we all got up and sang. There was Bonnie Tyler, and there was Chris Norman and Susie Quatro, and all the people sort of put this band together for this party. And I was sitting there, and I was looking up, and I saw Susie Quatro and Chris Norman standing there. They're both about the same size, you know, and in the industry, about the same size. Susie's playing a bass, and Chris is standing there with his arm around it, and they're singing into this mic. I thought, oh, that's it. What a fantastic duet. These two look so great together. The next day, I was in the studio with Susie, and I sat down during a break and came up with a line that went, our love is alive, bum, bum, bum. And so we begin. I started playing it, and Susie was there. She started playing the bass, and the drummer, Dave Neal, started playing. And suddenly, I had this idea. I looked at Susie. I said, now, what about this with you and Chris? Wouldn't this be great? She said, yeah, sounds fantastic. The minute I got back from there, we wrote the song, Nikki and I. And the record was a big hit in America here. It was a number three record. Huge hit. Didn't do anything for Susie Quatro, unfortunately, because it was in an entirely different area, from what her image was.
3: Our love is-

dug deep into the box for that one. It was on Beacon Records when it first came out in 1970, a record label that was very close to the offshore station Radio North Sea International when they were Naughty Boys in 1970. It was Black Velvet and African Velvet. They had some good other tracks as well. Love and Pieces, The Message was another by them. And What Am I to Do? But that was pretty good though, wasn't it? African Velvet from Black Velvet from 1970. And now it's 1974, and these are the band Sparks.

0: They were a strange duo, weren't they? But that certainly attracted us to them on TV. We couldn't wait to see them on Top of the Pops and say, did you see those strange guys, the Sparks guys? Sparks, this town ain't big enough for the both of us, from 1974. And we're back with one of the big songs from the Monkees from 1967 shortly.
1: 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Whatever you do, don't go anywhere. Stafford's World will be back very shortly, right after these messages. This is Switch.
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8: Hi, this is Mike Love at the Beach Boys.

They were renegades from the Straubs. They left the band to go solo together, well, to become a new band together. John Ford and Richard Hudson left the Straubs and set up Hudson Ford in 1973. They had the big hit Pick Up the Pieces and an album out called Nickelodeon. That's a track from it that really should have been a big hit single, but it was never released as a single. That was I Wanted You from the Nickelodeon album. And did you spot Rick Wakeman in there doing bits? He was mates with them when they were in the Straubs and helped them out on that album. Gets forgotten that Rick was a member of the Straubs as well as Yes in the early 1970s. Did a lot of session stuff as well, so was helping his mates out in 1973. I don't think I've played any Jean-Michel Jarre maybe ever on these bunch of shows, so I think it's time to remedy that.

They were so much bigger in America than they were in Britain. The band War started life, of course, as Eric Burdon's backing band on Spill the Wine in 1970. But then they decided they could do some stuff on their own. And it was a good decision because they scored a whole string of top 20 hits in America. And before that, Jean-Michel Jarre as well, at his very best when he got introduced to us back in 1977. And that's it for Stafford as well. It's absolutely flown by today. mark@markstafford.co.uk if you'd like to email, or the Facebook page at Mark Stafford, or also you could go to Stafford's World if you prefer, or www.markstafford.co.uk if you find yourself sitting around with a bit of spare time and want to go perusing the internet. markstafford.co.uk is the place to find a bit more out about this program. Couple of good ones to finish off. We'll have some Family, the voice of Roger Chapman from the Bandstand album, and Burlesque very shortly, and another one from deep in the box that, again, I don't dig out much at all, if ever. It's Ralph McTell. Album's called Not Till Tomorrow. It was a single as well. His homage to the great Robert Zimmerman, alias Bob Dylan, although really it's got Zimmerman blues in there, but not the greatest amount of references to Bob Dylan. But it's a good song anyway, from 1972. This is Ralph McTell.

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6: From the Sky News Centre at 5, Benjamin Netanyahu's rejected a 15-point roadmap to peace plan for Gaza put forward by Donald Trump's administration. The Israeli Prime Minister says troops won't be withdrawn from the enclave until Hamas fighters are fully disarmed. Meanwhile, the militant groups say Israel need to halt attacks before they will implement any agreement on their weapons. Our correspondent Tom Cheshire is in Jerusalem.
7: Where does that leave us? Well, Hamas have said it is still committed to that roadmap, and it expects the US to apply pressure to Israel to get it to be committed to. And I think US pressure is the only thing that is going to move things along, if things can be moved along.
6: Andy Burnham will kick off a cost of living tour tomorrow to ask the public how the government can do more to help. The Prime Minister says he'll spend the rest of the month travelling the country in listening mode. Since taking over, he's announced cuts to VAT on household energy bills and a £2 cap on bus fares in England. Anita Boateng is a former Conservative special advisor.
8: The cost of living is not about the cost of bus fares. It is about those big structural challenges, whether that's about growth or productivity, that really drives some of the higher inflation. And what we haven't yet seen is any evidence that he has solutions to grapple with some of that.
6: An Irish government jet's due to land in Dublin later, carrying a former boxing promoter who's alleged to be the leader of an organised crime group. The justice ministers of Ireland and the UAE have welcomed the extradition of Daniel Kinahan. A 20-year-old man will appear in court tomorrow charged with murder after a man was stabbed to death in Birmingham. Stephen Clark, who was 32, was attacked in Sutton Coalfield yesterday. A state of emergency has been declared in British Columbia in Canada due to wildfires. More than 20,000 people have had to flee their homes. And now to sport. And Rangers trail Hibs 1-0 as they look for their first Scottish Premiership win of the season. Champions Celtic, meanwhile, made it back-to-back victories with a 5-1 thrashing of Kilmarnock. That's the latest. I'm Stevie Shillinglaw.
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9: It's Switch Radio, made for Birmingham on a Sunday evening, and it's Andy Noakes here saying hello and welcome to my Switchback show. I'm your host for 2 hours of classic chart hits from this week in history, and this time round we go back 41 years to see what was in the UK Top 40 Singles Chart of the week ending 10th of August 1985. Plenty of hit songs from that coming your way between now and 7. So let's begin the countdown, and straight away a new entry at number 40, You're the One for Me, remix by D-Train.

Our first two hit songs from the chart of this week in 1985 were both new entries. And to kick off Switchback this evening, it was D-Train and the remix of You're the One for Me. That was a new entry at number 40. The original version had got to number 30 in 1982. The remix was by Paul Hardcastle, who'd only recently topped the chart with 19 and did better than the original, peaking at number 15. D-Train, by the way, were James Williams and Hubert Eves the third. And just now on Switch, I played you a new entry at 39 for Lisa Lisa and Cult Jam with Full Force. I Wonder If I Take You Home was the first of three top 40 hits for Lisa Velez. The next one was without Full Force, and the third was On Her Own. That was her biggest hit, though, moving up to number 12. Down at 38 for Russ Abbott with his All Night Holiday, and down at 37, Secret from OMD. And here's a non-mover at number 36 for Maze featuring Frankie Beverly. Too Many Games.

Two more hit songs from the chart of this week in 1985. That's what I just served you up here on Switch Radio, made for Birmingham. And the first of those came from Maze, featuring Frankie Beverly. Too Many Games was a non-mover at number 36. That would be the band's only top 40 single. Their most famous song, I would say, is Joy and Pain. But that only got to number 57 on re-release in 1989, at roughly the same time that Donna Allen's cover was in the top 10. Down at 35, Long Time by Arrow. Down at 34, Steve Arrington and Dancing in the Key of Life. And down at 33, Johnny Come Home from Fine Young Cannibals. And just now you heard The Cars with Drive. That was a new entry at number 32, a reissue following its use in a very moving video during the Live Aid concert. The year before, it had made number 5, and this time it would go one place higher. Here's the highest new entry on this chart, straight into number 31, Say I'm Your Number One from Princess.

0: On the chart from this week, 41 years ago, there were just four new entries, and the song you just heard was the highest of those, straight into number 31. It was Princess here on Switch with Say I'm Your Number One. Her real name is Desiree Heslop. That Stock Aitken and Waterman production, one of their earliest, was the first and biggest of her four top 40 hits, getting as far as number 7. And our switch back to this week in 1985 continues onwards with a chart climber. It's coming up.
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2: Here's Alex, pedalling off to work. And here's Nikki, driving off for a morning coffee. 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And for horse riders, like Joe on Daisy here, slow down to under 10 miles per hour and allow at least 2 metres. 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

Every Sunday between 5 and 7 in the evening, I take you back in time and play you hits from a chart of this week in history. It's Switchback and it's Andy Noakes with the tunes right the way through till 7 here on Switch Radio, made for Birmingham. You just heard Go West and Goodbye Girl. That was climbing 9 places to number 30, their third of 4 top 40 singles in that year, but also the smallest, moving up just 5 more places. Down at 29, Bruce Springsteen's double A-side, I'm on Fire and Born in the USA. And here's a climber of 10 places to number 28 for Phil Collins with Take Me Home.

It's Prince with Raspberry Beret playing here on Switch. This week in 1985, it was climbing 6 places to number 27. Now, that's not as big a hit as you might have thought. Amazingly, I think, it moved up just 2 more spots. And before that, it was Phil Collins and Take Me Home climbing 10 places to number 28. I said that Go West had 4 top 40 singles in 85. Well, Phil Collins went even better. He had 5 top 40 hits in that year. The one I played, though, was the lowest charting single from No Jacket Required. Take Me Home still got to number 19, however. Here's a climber of 1 place to number 26, Fergal Sharkey and Loving You.

0: That's Loving You from Fergal Sharkey here on Switch Radio, made for Birmingham. This week, 41 years ago, climbing just the one place to number 26, and that was the top position for his second solo single. After two singles that stopped in the 20s, the next one would top the chart, however. And our switch back to this week in 1985 continues very soon. I have another chart climber on the way.
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These are the singles that were doing well in the chart this week back in 1985. It's Andy counting them down for you once more on this edition of Switchback until 7 here on Switch Radio, made for Birmingham. And just now it was the number 25 song for Amazulu, climbing 10 places with Excitable. There's a band who'd been around for a while, but that one was their breakthrough hit. The first of six to reach the top 40 for them, with the top spot of number 12. Down at 24, Simply Red with Money's Too Tight to mention. And here's a song climbing six places to number 23 for Gary Moore. This is Empty Rooms.

I just played you a couple of tunes from the charts of this week 41 years ago that were moving in opposite directions. First up, it was Gary Moore's Empty Rooms, climbing 6 to number 23. That's a song that had originally been released almost exactly a year earlier when it stalled at number 51. This time round, that number 23 position would be its peak. Down at 22, the Pointer Sisters with Dare Me. Down at 21, Let Me Be the One from Five Star. And down at 20, The Cool Notes, In Your Car. And also on the way down, four places to number 19, you just heard The Cult and She Sells Sanctuary, their very first hit, and a 1993 remix also reached a high of number 15. These are the hits from this week in 1985, playing for you on Switchback until 7 o'clock here on Switch Radio, made for Birmingham. It's Andy Noakes counting them down. Let's have another one. Down at 18, Denise Lazelle and My Toot Toot. And here's a tune that was already this chap's fourth top 40 single in this year, with one more to come. This would be its top position, climbing 4 to number 17, Bruce Springsteen and Glory Days.

It's Switch Radio made for Birmingham on a Sunday evening. This is Andy Noakes saying hi and welcome to the second hour of my Switchback show. I'm taking you through till 7 by bringing you the hits from the UK Top 40 Singles Chart of the week ending 10th of August 1985. We've reached number 16. You just heard the song that was there. It was In Between Days by The Cure, the first of two Top 40 singles from the album The Head on the Door. It deserved to be a big hit, that one, but climbed just one more place. Down at 15, Madonna with Crazy For You, and down four places to number 14, here's Jackie Graham with Round and Round.

That was TransX and the remix of Living on Video playing on Switch this week in 1985. That was down four places to number 13. They were a Canadian group led by Pascal Langueron, and that song had flopped on original release in 1981, but the remix was moving down from its peak of number 9. It would be their only hit, however. And also down four places at number 14, you heard Jackie Graham with Round and Round. Now, she clearly sings round and around, and that's often how it's written down when you see it on albums, and yet officially the title is, as I said, Round and Round. You don't get these facts anywhere else, be honest. That one had also been as high as number 9, the second of her three top 10 hits. Down at 12 for Harold Faltermeyer with Axel F, and climbing 12 places to number 11, a song that, given that the man himself has introduced it this way many times, I don't see the problem with. Here's a song about a donkey.

0: It's Nick Kershaw and Don Quixote here on Switch Radio, made for Birmingham. This week, 41 years ago, moving up 12 places to number 11. And it would slide up one more spot to give him a fifth top 10 single, but sadly, it would also be his last. Down at 10 for Sister Sledge with Frankie. And our switch back to this week in 1985 continues onwards with the number 9 track, On the Way Soon.
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These are the singles that Britain and Europe indeed were buying this week back in 1985. It's Andy Noakes counting them down for you on this edition of Switchback, and I'm with you till 7 here on Switch Radio, made for Birmingham. You just heard Opus and Live is Life, down three places to number 9. They were an Austrian group with Hervig Rudesser on vocals. That was a one-hit wonder song that topped the charts across Europe, particularly the German-speaking parts. Number 6 was its highest position here, though. It was down at number 8 for Kool & the Gang with Cherish. And here's a climber of 15 places to number 7 for UB40 and Chrissie Hynde. I Got You, Babe.

You just heard a couple of songs that were both moving upwards on the chart from this week in 1985. And just now, here on Switch, you heard Billy Idol with White Wedding, climbing 5 places to number 6. That was only his second top 40 hit, his first to reach the top 10. And following the success of that one, a reissued Rebel Yell would also make number 6. And before that, it was UB40 and Chrissie Hynde with their version of I Got You Babe, up 15 places to number 7. Just like the Sonny and Cher original, it would top the charts, the difference being that Sonny and Cher's version managed a 2-week stay at the top. UB40 and Chrissie Hynde spent just a week at number 1. Here's the highest climber on this chart, up 27 places to number 5, Holiday from Madonna.

0: Holiday from Madonna here on Switch Radio, made for Birmingham. And this week, 41 years ago, that was the highest climber on the charts, moving up a massive 27 places to number 5. This was its second of 3 chart runs. It had got to number 6 the year before as her very first hit single. This time it got as far as number 2, and later a 1991 reissue would reach number 5. And our switch back to this week in 1985 continues very soon. The 4 biggest sellers of the week are lined up and ready to go next.
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These are the very biggest selling singles from the chart of this week in 1985. It's Andy Noakes counting them down to the very top on this Switchback show, and I'm here until 7 o'clock. You just heard Dire Straits with Money for Nothing. That was climbing 4 places to number 4. It was the second of 5 top 40 singles from the Brothers in Arms album. Number 4 would be its top position here, but in America it topped the chart. And next on Switch, a non-mover at number 3 for Tina Turner. We Don't Need Another Hero, Thunderdome.

There Must Be an Angel playing with my heart from Eurythmics. This week, 41 years ago, No Move for That, at number two. It was their only chart-topping single and had already spent a week on top of the chart. And also staying put at number three, you heard Tina Turner with We Don't Need Another Hero, Thunderdome. That was her joint biggest hit, matching the number three peak of What's Love Got to Do with It. And that almost does it for another Switchback here on Switch Radio, made for Birmingham. I'm Andy Noakes, thank you very much indeed for listening. I'll be back next Sunday from 5 with a countdown from a different year in chart history. Hope you can join me for that. I'll also be around from 2 o'clock on tomorrow's afternoon show. Stand by for Patrick Lay, his 90s Dance Rewind show is next. And I've got the number one single for the week ending 10th of August 1985 after the full Top 40 rundown now. With a new entry at number 40 for D-Train and the remix of You're the One for Me. A new entry at 39, Lisa Lisa and Cult Jam with Full Force, and I Wonder If I Take You Home. Down 13 to 38 went Russ Abbott with All Night Holiday, Secret from OMD. That was down 3 at 37. No Move at 36, still Maze featuring Frankie Beverly and Too Many Games. Down 5 to 35, Long Time from Arrow. Down 8 at 34, Steve Arrington and Dancing in the Key of Life. Down 9 at 33, Johnny Come Home from Fine Young Cannibals. There was a new entry at 32, The Cars with Drive. And the highest new entry was at number 31, Say I'm Your Number One by Princess. Goodbye Girl from Go West, that was climbing 9 to number 30. Down 10 at 29, it was Bruce Springsteen's double A-side, I'm On Fire and Born in the USA. Climbing 10 at 28, Take Me Home, that was Phil Collins. Up 6 at 27, Prince and Raspberry Beret. Up 1 at 26, Fergal Sharkey and Loving You. Excitable from Amazulu was climbing 10 to number 25. Down 8 at 24, went Simply Red with Money's Too Tight to Mention. Climbing 6 at 23, Gary Moore with Empty Rooms. Down 5 at 22, Dare Me from the Pointer Sisters. It was down 3 at 21, 5 Star and Let Me Be the One. Down 6 at 20, In Your Car by the Cool Notes. She Sells Sanctuary by the Cult. That was down 4 at 19. Down 5 to 18, Denise LaZalle and My Toot Toot. Climbing 4 at 17, Glory Days from Bruce Springsteen. Also climbing 4 at 16, it was The Cure and In Between Days. Down 3 at 15 for Madonna and Crazy For You. Round and Round from Jackie Graham was down 4 at 14. Down 4 at 13, Trans X and the remix of Living On Video. Down 7 to 12 went Harold Faltermeyer with Axel F. It was climbing 12 to number 11, Don Quixote from Nick Kershaw. Down 6 to 10, Frankie by Sister Sledge. Down 3 at 9, Opus and Live Is Life. Down 1 at 8, Cherish from Cool and the Gang. It was a climber of 15 places to number 7 for UB40 and Chrissy Hynde with I Got You Babe. Up 5 at 6, White Wedding by Billy Idol. The highest climber of 27 places was at number 5 for Madonna with Holiday. Climbing 4 at 4, Money for Nothing, that was Dire Straits. No Move at 3, Tina Turner, We Don't Need Another Hero, Thunderdome. No Move at 2 for Eurythmics with There Must Be an Angel Playing with My Heart. So it was still there at the top for the second of 4 weeks. Her third hit in this chart, Madonna and Into the Groove.

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such an anthem to get us all started on this Sunday evening. That was Shades of Rhythm with The Sound of Eden. Well, good evening, everyone. Patrick Lay here with you till 8 on Switch Radio, made for Birmingham, bringing you my 90s Dance Rewind show. Thanks here to Andy Noakes as well for handing over to me and for another amazing Switchback show. Well, coming up for you over the next hour, I've got more dance classics like that, some floor fillers, which maybe some of you might not have heard for some time, and of course, my 90s Nostalgia mini quiz that is Patrick's hat trick that you can all take part in. And what about this for a club classic up next for you? Here's DeLacy with Hideaway.

That was Stacks with Joy. And before that, Word of Prodigy with Firestarter. Well, it's time now for Patrick's Hat Trick, where my feature tonight is Guess the Year. Where, as ever, I'll be giving you three clues between now and 8 o'clock before letting you know just before the end if you guess correctly. I don't have any prizes, of course, to hand out, as you know by now, but it's always good to have a bit of added fun and added nostalgia to the show. So on to my first clue, and new on TV in the UK in this year were sitcom Dinner Ladies, tabloid talk show Trisha, and who remembers a game show called Pass the Buck?

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1: 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Which transforms everyone's journey. So we all feel a little less... and a lot more National Highways.
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0: Listen, mate, I've told you once, I've told you twice, you're not on the list. All right.
1: That was Kicks Like a Mule on this Sunday evening with The Bouncer. And before the break, we're Lucid with I Can't Help Myself. Well, welcome back, everyone. 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And what about this for a feel-good track up next for you? 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

0: Wow, that was Urban Cookie Collective with Feels Like Heaven. And before that were Venga Boys with Boom Boom, Boom Boom. Well, it's time now for my middle clue on tonight's Patrick's Hat-Trick Guess the Year. And I've got some sporting clues for you for this one. John Higgins won the first of his four World Championship snooker titles to date, as did Raymond van Barneveld in the first of his four WBO World Darts Championships at Lakeside. And the Commonwealth Games were held this year over in Kuala Lumpur, with gold medals for Denise Lewis, Julian Golding and Katie Sexton, amongst many others for England. But in what year?
1: Right about now, the funk

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Such an absolute tune there. DJ Jürgen and Alice DJ with Better Off Alone. And before the break was Fatboy Slim with the Rockefeller Skank. Well, time is 7:44 on this Sunday evening. Patrick here with you till 8 on Switch Radio Made for Birmingham, bringing you my 90s Dance Rewind Show, where CC Peniston is up next for you with We Got a Love Fang.

Ah, still sounds awesome, doesn't it? Todd Terry, Martha Wash and Jocelyn Brown with Something Going On. Well, it's time now for my third and final clue on tonight's Patrick's Hat Trick Guest of the Year. And if you love a trip to the cinema, you may well have gone along to watch crime comedy The Big Lebowski, American war film Saving Private Ryan, or possibly a certain rom-com called Sliding Doors. Well, maybe you went along to see all three of these at the cinema, or different ones entirely, but you can remember their names and the year itself. Well, I'll let you know which year all these clues happened in after Sash, La Primavera.

I can now reveal that the mystery year on tonight's Patrick's Hat Trick is 1998. So give yourselves a big round of applause if you guess correctly. I don't have any prizes, of course, to hand out, though, as you know by now. But it's always good to know your stuff. And even if you had to go anyway, then fair play for taking part. Well, that's almost it for me for tonight. Thank you, as ever, for tuning in to me. I'm Patrick Lay. I'll be back with you on Friday afternoon between 1 and 3pm. Then, of course, my 90s Dance Rewind show returns my usual time here on Switch Radio of 7pm next Sunday evening. Stay tuned after the news on the hour for Zero Leo with their Not in English show, as we play out tonight now with D-Mob featuring Nuff Juice with Put Your Hands Together. 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

Sunday, it's 8 p.m. and you know what that means. It is time once again for Not in English with me, your host, Zero Leo, bringing you just some of the best music that the rest of the world has to offer. How is everybody doing on this fine Sunday evening? I hope you're having a wonderful week so far. And as always, I hope that we can round the week off wonderfully together. What do I have coming up on the show for you? Well, what you just heard right there to bring us in today was the incredible Sinead O'Connor, otherwise known as Shahada Sadaqat, with her version of Oro Sheda Vaha Awelia, which is one of my absolute favourite Irish trad songs ever written. And that version that Sinead O'Connor does is possibly my favourite version out there. I know the Dubliners did one, but come on. What's not to love about what we just heard? Anyway, coming up later in the show, I have got even more music from even more places, including some new metal music coming at you from Wales. I have got some Pakistani kind of pop rock stuff. I have got a cover of one of my absolute favourite tracks of all time. I've got a little bit of everything, to be honest, as I always do. So before we get into any more music, let me give you my usual disclaimer, which is that I do not speak most of the languages that will come up on today's show. So if I mispronounce the name of any person, place, artist, song title, whatever, I promise you I am trying my absolute darndest, but sometimes these things do just get away from me a little bit. With that being said, let's get straight into one that I'm going to absolutely butcher, because this is by the Danish artist Annika. This song topped out on the Danish charts at number 10. It is called, and I'm going to say this wrong, I'm so sorry to the people of Denmark, Knusse Hjerte. Don't take my word for it, give it a listen.

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1: Now, you know that my thing on this show is trying to platform as many languages from as many countries in the world as I possibly can. I have a no language repeat guarantee. You will not hear the same language twice on this show, unless I have something particularly special coming up, in which case, from time to time, we'll do a repeat language, okay? I'm sorry. But this is one that is a bit of a twofer. Can I call this a double whammy? I'm going to call it a double whammy. This is a Czech band collaborating with a Bulgarian artist. Now, don't get me wrong. Some of the lyrics in this are in English. This is the most English you're going to hear, not from me for the rest of the show, but it's such a good track that I could not let it slip past me. This is by the Czech band Vesna, who collaborate with artists from, or who have members from other Eastern European countries. This song includes the artist Tantia Jankova. The song is called Marica, and it is a combination of English and Bulgarian. Sit back and enjoy this track, because it is stunning.

0: Don't go anywhere, because coming up on the show, I'm going to be talking about some things happening all around Birmingham. And intercut, we will have some pop music coming at you from Peru. I've got some classic Zamrock lined up. I've got so many tunes that you absolutely want to get your ears around.
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What you just heard there was a song by Peruvian artist Lenin, who is pioneering what they like to call Q-pop, otherwise known as Quechua pop. Now, for those who don't know what the Quechua language is or who the Quechua people are, they are a people who are indigenous to South America, predominantly speaking Quechuan languages. Originated in the indigenous peoples of Peru. However, though most of the speakers are still based in Peru and are Peruvian, there are significant populations of Quechua speakers in Ecuador, Bolivia, Chile, Colombia, Argentina, and basically anywhere that the Andes mountain range stretches. I think it is very, very cool that there are people out there writing music in the native languages of their areas and making a point of bringing those languages to a wider audience through the art of music. I've said it before and I will say it again. Music is the way to keep language alive, and I love that people like Lenin are taking the opportunity to do that. Now, moving swiftly onwards, let's play a song that I want to play because this week was my birthday. Everybody say happy birthday to me. You don't have to. I don't require it. I have just been making it everybody else's problem. And I wanted to play a little song just for me as a little birthday treat. This is by one of my all-time favourite bands that I had the absolute pleasure of seeing live in London a couple of years ago for their 40th anniversary tour. They're a Czech band called Lucia. This song is called Šroubě do hlavy. It's probably one of my top ones of theirs. It is an absolute banger. So sit back, enjoy. Let's get a bit rock and roll.

0: Solihull to Stedgeford, from Minworth to Marsden Green. 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
1: There's a lot of things happening all around Birmingham at the minute, isn't there? I mean, festival season is in full swing. You've got the European Athletics Championships happening soon at the Alexander Stadium. That's going to be kicking off. Do keep an eye on your buses and such. I have noticed that there are signs up everywhere saying, keep an eye on bus times. But that is coming up starting from tomorrow, if I know how the dates work. Yes. What else is there going on? There are some really cool performances happening in and around Birmingham as well, from within non-English communities or just generally with non-English language involved. One that I want to bring up is, I'm going

Pakistani event happening, which is the Here to Stay, British Pakistanis, Belonging and the Making of Modern Britain, happening at the Midlands Arts Centre on the 12th. That should be an absolutely incredible one coming up. But something I want to talk about is that I'm going to another festival. I already sprained my foot at a festival last weekend. I'm absolutely covered in bruises from that because I like metal music. And next weekend, I'm going to Birmingham's very own Sanctum Festival. I'm so excited. I'm hoping I won't sprain my foot in another mosh pit. But to celebrate all things non-English metal, I want to play for you a song by the Welsh band

0: Listen, I so want to see them in a festival setting. If you are going down to Sanctum, come say hi if you're into your metal music. But other than that, I want to see them live so bad. Again, I love hearing music in languages that you maybe wouldn't necessarily expect to hear. Speaking of festivals, last week, or is it this week? I think we'll technically count it as this week. It was Jamaican Independence Day on the 6th of August. Make of that what you will with the whole date, which week it's in, whatever. But yes, Independence Day in Jamaica is celebrated annually on the 6th of August. And there is actually a Jamaican Independence Festival happening in Birmingham on the 15th of August. That is happening at Drop in Digbeth. So if you want to check that out, it should be a full day of family vibes, street food, music, sound systems, glitter artists, all sorts of stuff that's going to be incredibly fun. So get yourselves down for that. The other Independence Day that is happening at the moment or later this week is Pakistan Independence Day that is happening on the 14th, which is, of course, the day that marks the nation's freedom from British rule and the creation of sovereignty in the state back in 1947. And there are lots of things happening around the city to do with that as well. I want to play for you a song that I found today on the Pakistan music charts for this week. This track is so cool, so interesting. I immediately fell in love with it and absolutely had to play it. I believe it's currently sitting at number 7, or at least it is at time of recording. This is by an artist called Bayan. They're an alternative rock and contemporary pop band from Lahore, Pakistan. They rose to prominence when the members were featured on the Nescafe Basement and later made headlines after winning the third season of the Pepsi Battle of the Bands in 2018. They are renowned for their lyrical prowess and experimentation. This song is called Milap. It is absolutely gorgeous, as I have said, one that I absolutely fell in love with. So check this out. Get your ears around this one.
1: Nahi hoshna fikar ne kuch kaha na kitabon ne

0: incredibly deserving to be on that chart list. What an absolutely gorgeous song. One that I'm definitely going to find myself coming back to again and again, and I hope you do too. Now, this is the part of the show where I once again ask you to stay where you are and keep listening, because I have got a sing-along cover coming at you, as well as an absolute classic coming out of Austria. Don't go anywhere.
1: Switch. Nice parking, Sam. And here comes Tanya on a bike, off to French class.
2: Hiya.
1: Sam, so your car door doesn't hit Tanya when you get out, if you can, open it with the hand furthest from it, so you'll see who's walking, riding or cycling behind you. Far to go, Tanya?
2: 25 minutes.
1: Lost on me, sorry. Whether they're fluent in French or perfecting Portuguese, whoever you meet, travel like you know them.
2: Merci.
1: Think, follow the highway code and let's help keep everyone safe.
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David Bowie, and I think that cover of Life on Mars, La Vie on Mars, was absolutely gorgeous there, covered by Alan Kahn. Stunning stuff. Let's be honest, I only played that one because it... did I mention that it was my birthday this week? Have I made it clear to everybody listening that it was, in fact, my birthday this week? As I said, I have been making that absolutely everybody else's problem. But we were talking about national days. Let's not make this about me for a minute. Let's move on. I was talking earlier about national days happening this week. And here's a couple of other national days that are going on. Today was, in fact, the International Day of the World's Indigenous Peoples. So there we go. That's a good one to be celebrating. But of course, there's also some absolutely... dare I say silly ones that happen around the world as well. For example, today was also National Billiards and Pool Day. Happy Billiards and Pool Day to those who celebrate. Tomorrow is going to be Duran Duran Appreciation Day for all those who celebrate that one. It's also National Lazy Day. So if you've got anything to do, no, you don't, you can call in to work and say it's actually National Lazy Day, so I'm not doing anything. Tell them I... sent you. No, please don't do that. Another one that we've got is on Tuesday. It is, in fact, a National Face Mask Day, because of course it is. It's also National Play in the Sand Day, and the weather's looking like it's going to get hotter next week. So maybe you do actually want to go play in the sand. I think I might be doing that on a Tuesday, to be honest. And on Wednesday, what do we have? Well, on Wednesday, it is, of course, Milkman Day. You know, for all those, shout out to your milkman specifically on Wednesday for doing one hell of a job. I'm going to very quickly go through. We've got National Filet Mignon Day on Thursday. On Friday, as mentioned, it is, of course, Pakistan Independence Day, which is a very, very important one. It's also Falklands Day, but it's also National Tattoo Removal Day. So if you've got a tattoo that you want taken off, Friday is the day to do it. Saturday, of course, what else could next Saturday, this 15th, be other than Lemon Meringue Pie Day, the most important day? It's also Chant at the Moon Day. So if you've ever wanted to scream at the moon in a non-werewolf related capacity, the 15th of August is the day in which to do that. Whew, I think it's time for another song, don't you? This one is by the legends that are Falco. It is called Der Kommissar, and it is an absolute tune. Enjoy.

0: From Solihull to Stechford, from Minworth to Marsden Green, this is Switch. 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
1: And with that being said, the show must slowly come to an end. As always, I've got one song left for you. But before then, I have been your host, Zero Leo. You have been listening to Nothing English right here on Switch Radio. And this has been just some of the best music that the rest of the world has to offer. I will be back next week on World Bratwurst Day. to bring you even more songs from even more places around the world in even more languages. If you've got any songs that you would like to recommend to me, if you've got any artists you think I should check out, if you just want to have a chat, or if there's something happening in your non-English community, get in touch at Zero Leo Music. I want to hear all about it and maybe even get you onto the show to have a chat. This last song that I have for you is, as I mentioned before, an absolute Zamrock classic. Classic by the incredible band Witch. I so desperately want to see them. Somebody come with me. It looks like a fantastic time. The song is called Chifundo, and I will leave you with that. Have a wonderful rest of your evening. Have a wonderful rest of your week, and I'll be back next time. Goodbye for now.

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Naya, Archives and Maya Maya. And kicking off the show, we had Oliver Heldens and A-E-I-O-U. This is Luke here with you on Switch Radio. How are you tonight? This is the Sunday soiree, the perfect way to end your weekend. What have you been up to? Well, I've been to a wedding this weekend. It was hot. It was beautiful. I know we weren't abroad. We were just outside of Chester. We have got loads coming up for you, loads of bangers for you. We've got the Chart 20 section. I've got Wilkinson.

Wilkinson, Afterglow. 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

of the show. This is Sunday Soiree, I'm Luke. It's been another cracking weekend weather-wise, hasn't it? And you've got to play tunes like this when the sun is out. And we're going to carry on now with Alex Mills and Salado. This is Keep Pushing.

J-Lo on the lyrics here with A-Lock and Everything's Fine. And everything is fine this evening on the show. The Chart 20 is coming up for you very shortly, but one more song in this section. It's Tiësto, Charli XCX. It's hot, isn't it?

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Camel Fat, Constellations. And this is Luke here with you on the Sunday Soiree here on the Switch Radio. This is the Chart 20 section. It's where we just get everything calmed down. It's a very chilled out vibe as well. Bit like you're on your holidays, you know, sat on the beach or sat by the pool, beer in hand, glass of wine, maybe even just a brew. And you sat there listening to some chilled out tunes. Well, this is a section for you. I'm going to play now Metti and Sam Gellatry. And this is Darling Drive.

Charlie Gia. But don't Gia, cheer for this song. See what I did there? And that is Her Eyes. And we are coming to the end of the show. Thank you very much for tuning in. As always, loved doing it on this Sunday evening. This has been the Sunday Soiree. I've been Luke Edwards, and I'm going to leave you with this. This is Hugel and Bryson Tiller and Temptations. Have a great week, and I'll see you all soon. Temptations.

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0: ask a lot. 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
1: 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And be aware of motorbikes. 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Motorbike safety. 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National Highways.
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jealous. When I'm down, I get real down. 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
3: 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So use your mirrors. 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And be aware of motorbikes. Because

0: 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It's on all of us. National Highways.
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